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1: Here we go with week two of the greatest debut album openers ever. First cuts from first sides from first albums. We're into bands beginning with the letters K through M this time, whereby K is for the band, fronted by future ELP singer Greg Lake and the Robert Fripp-led King Crimson, who started up their magnificent October 69 debut album with what Rolling Stone magazine called a 7.5-minute statement of purpose, rock power, jazz spontaneity, classical precision, harnessed in the service of a common aim in the song 21st Century Schizoid Man. And K is for Kiss, who reworked a Paul Stanley song called Stanley the Parrot into the lead song from their self-titled debut album of early 74 they called Strutter. Leave it to Led Zeppelin to come out of the gate January 69 singing about good times, bad times. It was August of 73, the band named after the school teacher who punished the long hairs, Lynyrd Skynyrd proclaimed, "I ain't the one." Then it was May of 76, Kim Mitchell's legendary band were self-titled and out of the gate with Hangover. Then it was October 77 when Meatloaf landed like a bat out of hell. And from the summer of 83, Metallica came calling the first time with Side One Cut One from their debut album, Kill 'Em All, proclaiming, "When we start to rock, we never want to stop." In the song, Hit the Lights.
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5: Clear skies tonight with an overnight low near 1, so we might see some frost. It'll be sunny tomorrow with a high near 16. Cloudy on Friday with a high of 17. And expect showers on Saturday with a high near 14 degrees.
0: 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Because high school was complicated. The music wasn't. 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

0: 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And these do. The Cool Title Tracks Weekend. 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Singing, making sure they live up to the record. 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
4: Clear skies tonight with an overnight low near 1, so we might see some frost. It'll be sunny tomorrow with a high near 16, cloudy on Friday with a high of 17, and expect showers on Saturday with a high near 14 degrees.
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8: Clear skies tonight with an overnight low near 1, so we might see some frost. It'll be sunny tomorrow with a high near 16. Cloudy on Friday with a high of 17. And expect showers on Saturday with a high near 14 degrees.
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Push the pawn right through the pass. And this one's for the silence and the questions that it brings, and the smell of time and the reverence.

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0: Cool 94.5. Good morning. My name is Eric. This is the Pre-Caffeine Club. It's the show before the show. It's 5:42. It's currently 2 degrees. Frost advisory is in effect. Yes, I had to scrape my car. You'd think by like almost a week out of it being June, we wouldn't have to do that anymore. But either way, it is going to be a high of 16 today with sunshine, and hopefully that's the truth. Hey, coming up on the show for today, it's Thursday, my dudes. All new, why'd you research that? All new, founded on Marketplace. Topic du jour at 7:10. Google it, trivia at 7:20. Of course, ENN at 7:50. Cool days of the week. It is Thursday, which means it's Thrilled About It Thursday. What are you excited for this upcoming weekend? And then, of course, we have cool birthdays bringing up the rear. And then our daily affirmations finishing off the show. It's going to be a good one today. I know, even though it's going to drop down to 2 in the evening again, 17 tomorrow, 14 Saturday, 19 Sunday, 22 Monday, 22 Tuesday, and 23 on Wednesday. So fingers crossed that those summer temperatures maintain a little bit. All that and more right here on Cool.
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0: Cool 94.5. Good morning. My name is Eric. There is a yellow level frost advisory on May 21st because life is unfair. I don't know why. It's currently 2 degrees, high of 16 today with some sunshine, dropping back down to 2 overnight. And hey, coming up on the show for today, this may be the worst school lunch in the history of school lunches. Now, I know students complain at school at the cafeteria, but over in Maine, they served children actual dirt at lunch. Absolutely insane story for you. A little bit later after that, what would you do if your workplace fired the entire HR department? There was this CEO who was at a summit, and he was bragging about how his company has not had any problems since he fired his entire HR department. I don't even know what to say about that, but I'll have a lot of things to say about it. A little bit later afterwards, if you're eating this, you are officially the ops. Have you heard about the people who make Spam? They're coming out with Spam hot dogs now. I'm telling you, I will no longer trust you if you put one of these down your gullet. All that and more right here on Cool.
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1: Meteorological Group is confirming that at least one tornado touched down in the London area during Tuesday's storm. According to the Northern Tornadoes Project, a funnel made contact with the ground just southeast of London. The NTP confirmed the tornado nearly a day after reviewing video and radar evidence, while also having a survey team visit the site to see the damage in person. No injuries have been reported. Several trees and power lines were damaged in the storm. Thousands of people were without power across the city in the wake of the storm. London Hydro has since restored power to most customers. As of 3 p.m. yesterday, between 50 and 500 customers in the East End still didn't have power. The NTP survey team will continue to visit London to learn more about this tornado and whether damage in other parts of the city was caused by strong winds or a full tornado. Off the Wall Stratford Artists Alliance is set to host a series of summer workshops aimed at aspiring theater artists and craftspeople. Our own Adam Bell has more.
2: The Stratford-based organization has unveiled its workshop schedule for the summer, featuring training in scenic painting, welding, set and costume design, prop making, puppetry, sculpting, theatrical carpentry, and specialty stage makeup. Organizers say the workshops are geared toward both beginners and experienced artists looking to build practical skills in theater production and scenic art.
1: The summer programs will run at Off the Wall Stratford's King Street location. From the Canadian Press, New Democrats and several unions are warning that federal job cuts and research facility closures will put food safety and security at risk. The federal government's website says it's planning to cut more than 650 jobs at Agriculture and Agri-Food Canada, while the Agriculture Union says the government will cut about 600 more jobs at the Canadian Food Inspection Agency. Agriculture and Agri-Food Canada also said earlier this year it planned to close three research and development centers and four satellite research farms to trim costs. They include the Lacombe Research and Development Center in Alberta, the Quebec Research and Development Center, and the Napan Experimental Farm in Nova Scotia. An Ontario resident is being tested for Ebola. The health ministry says there's no confirmed cases in Ontario and health officials didn't say where the person was from. But CBC News says it comes days after the World Health Organization declared an Ebola outbreak in Congo and Uganda of international concern. Meanwhile, an Air France flight headed to Detroit had to divert to Montreal yesterday after the U.S. barred it, citing new restrictions for people who recently traveled to East Africa. A passenger was assessed and flew back to Paris. They weren't showing symptoms, and CBC News says the plane continued onward to Detroit. For more on these and other stories, visit cknxnewstoday.ca.
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1: In sports, Trey Savage outpitched Cam Schlittler in a marquee matchup between young aces and the Blue Jays edged the Yankees 2-1 Wednesday night. Following a rain delay that lasted more than 2 hours, the right-handers traded zeros until the seventh inning when Toronto loaded the bases with nobody out on an infield single, a walk, and a bunt single. Andrés Giménez then fouled off seven pitches, five of them with two strikes, before drawing an 11-pitch walk that scored Ernie Clement and chased Schlittler. One out later, Vladdy Jr. lofted a sack fly against Jake Bird to give the Jays their ultimate winning run. Just over a year ago, Marie-Philippe Poulin stood in Ottawa searching for answers after her Montreal Victoire fell short in the playoffs. Last night, the Victoire captain finally got her moment of redemption. Poulin and her Victoire teammates defeated the Ottawa Charge 4-0 to win their first PWHL Walter Cup championship and became the first Canadian team to ever raise the Walter Cup. With 2 goals and 6 assists through 9 playoff games, the 35-year-old Poulin was awarded the Ilana Kloss Playoff MVP Award.
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3: Weather for today, sunny skies, a high hitting 16. Tonight, clear with a low dropping to 5. Tomorrow, cloudy skies, a high hitting 17. On Saturday, cloudy with a chance of showers, a high of 14. Right now, it's plus 2 at CKNX. I'm Ryan Drury.
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It is online. It has been posted. Our newest cool pet of the week, Poppy the dog, is looking for her forever home. 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
1: Red Lobster is closing the first location they ever opened back in 1970. Oh. Right now, there's a 56-year-old lobster hiding in the back of the tank going, oh, my God, I actually made it. Then you got to be kidding me.
2: The TSA has announced a carry-on rule that allows passengers to bring unlimited rotisserie chicken on board. Thank God. That is so great. I was getting tired of having to chug my chicken in line.
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0: If you thought a Midwestern Ontario snow squall was a flurry of activity, wait until you hear what he has to say. 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

0: be the worst school lunch in the history of school lunches. Cool 94.5. Good morning. My name is Eric. It's 6:22. It's currently 2 degrees. Going to be a high of 16 today with some sunshine. Now, first of all, I want to make a quick shout out to all the lunch ladies in all the Midwestern Ontario schools out there. I have full faith that none of you are doing anything like this. This story comes out of a town in Maine called Waldoboro, where they do not play Where's Waldo. They're currently playing Where's My Lunch? Because students at the local school were accidentally served baked dirt. Now, we've all had some bad meals in our time that tasted like dirt, but somehow the cafeteria team mixed up the dirt and worms chocolate dessert with a science class experiment that was using actual soil. Now, fortunately, as my grandmother used to say, you eat a peck of dirt before you die. Nobody got sick. All's well that ends well. Still not the worst meal anyone's ever had in a cafeteria. And who knows, maybe the kids of Waldoboro will bring a sack lunch for the next little while.
1: If you're going to make a song that'll share the same name as the album, it better deliver. And these do. 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
1: 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I'm Ryan Drury. North Huron Council has awarded the tender for the construction of the Wingham Standpipe to the lone bidder at a cost of over $5 million. The project has been over 7 years in the making as the township was approved for Investing in Canada Infrastructure Plan Green Stream funding to build a new standpipe back in 2021. The total eligible expenses approved by the Ministry of Infrastructure under this grant was around $2.85 million, with 73% of that being reimbursed. As part of the grant, the project needs to reach substantial completion by October of this year. The earliest the standpipe will now be completed is July of next year. Now that the cost of the project has nearly doubled, CAO Nelson Santos told council they'll ask the ministry for a grant extension as well as see if more funding is available.
2: Understanding that our current grant is still online through October of this year. Now that we have a date for a substantial completion, we'll be approaching them for an extension for the grant, as well as recognizing the value that's come in is higher than the original grant application. So we'll be making delegations to see if we can find some additional funds that may be available for this infrastructure funding.
1: If those appeals to the government are rejected, though, the project costs would need to be covered solely by the township using funds from the user pay reserves. Grey Bruce Public Health is trying to identify the owner of a dog involved in a biting incident that took place at the Kincardine Dog Park on Tuesday. According to the health unit, the incident occurred around 12:30 p.m. at the park on Bruce Avenue. The victim was trying to separate his dogs from the other dog when he was bitten. The dog that bit him is described as a mixed breed dog with black fur and white marks. The dog was with a woman described as being in her mid-20s and a man believed to be in his 30s. The health unit says it needs to confirm the dog involved in this biting incident is not infectious with rabies. By verifying the health of the dog, the victim can avoid receiving the post-exposure rabies treatment. Anyone with information related to this incident is asked to contact Grey Bruce Public Health. The federal government's looking at changes to labor law, and several unions are not happy. The changes, in a discussion paper, would designate more workplaces as essential services, timelines for collective bargaining, and could allow Ottawa to intervene earlier. Unions told the Toronto Star the changes are being rushed without adequate consultation. Foreign Affairs Minister Anita Anand is summoning the Israeli ambassador over the treatment of civilians aboard the Global Samud Flotilla. 12 Canadians are among those detained trying to break the blockade of Gaza. CTV News says it's over a video posted to social media by the Israeli National Security Minister mocking the detainees. For more on these and other stories, visit cknxnewstoday.ca.
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1: In sports, in the NHL Western Conference final last night, Dylan Coghlan scored his first playoff goal to get Vegas rolling. Carter Hart made 36 saves, and the Golden Knights opened the Western Conference final by holding off the Avalanche 4-2 last night. Trailing 3-0 in the third, Colorado made it 3-2 with 2:21 remaining on a power play goal from captain Gabe Landeskog. Nick Dowd sealed the win for Vegas on an empty net goal with 44.5 seconds left. Toronto Raptors forward Colin Murray-Boyles has been named to the NBA's All-Rookie Second Team. Murray-Boyles is the 13th player in franchise history to receive All-Rookie honors and first since Scotty Barnes in 2021-22. The 20-year-old averaged 8.5 points, 5 rebounds, 0.9 steals, and 0.9 blocks alongside 21.9 minutes in 57 regular season games this year for the Raptors. Murray-Boyles scored in double figures in 25 regular season games, grabbed 10 plus rebounds 6 times, and had 4 double-doubles.
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1: Weather for today, sunny skies, a high hitting 16. Tonight, clear with a low dropping to 5. Tomorrow, cloudy skies, a high hitting 17. On Saturday, cloudy with a chance of showers, a high of 14. Right now, it's +2 at CKNX. I'm Ryan Drury.
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1: Good morning, it's 6:43. Yellow level frost advisory in effect. It's 3 degrees, high of 16 today. Already got some bus cancellations in Grey Bruce. Voyago routes 066, 911, and 926 are canceled. CKNXNewsToday.ca/closures for all the details. Now, no matter how much you're working out, science is saying it just ain't enough. I have a lot of mixed feelings about this one. A new observational study that came out concludes that adults should aim to do between 560 to 610 minutes a week of vigorous physical activity to reduce the risk of heart attacks. Now I know what you're thinking. 10 hours a week? I'm too busy. I got the kids. I have to go to work. I might as well just die. Personally, I feel like all this is going to do is discourage people from doing any sort of exercise at all. Like, 90 minutes a day is just not realistic for the vast majority of people. Every single day forever, right? I think maybe they should do a study about how 10 minutes every day will also reduce your risk of heart attacks, instead of just overwhelming and depressing everybody. What do you think?
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1: All right, starting off strong in the land of the Zuck. If you're old enough to remember HMV stores, this may be for you. Just outside of Palmerston, someone is selling an old HMV sign. You know those pink fluorescent light-up letters? So this thing's going for $200. The sign is pretty heavily damaged, but it does still work. My recommendation would be to wait for a price drop on this one. Moving on, here is a listing that I talked about last summer, and it is still available. I'm thinking I might want to go for this one. The restored 1992 Ford Mustang in Wingham. This thing has all the original interior and paint. It has new tires, new brakes, runs and drives like new. Only 10 grand, and this is a sharp ride. It's got the vanilla ice cream paint job, the cherry red interior. You will be the king or queen of summer with this ride. Lastly, but not leastly, we got hockey cards, baby. That's right. Over in Durham, someone is boasting a bunch of sets of hockey cards. Now, there's no details on these. You can kind of look at the photos. He's got 25 cards per set, and apparently there are some cards in there that are up to $10 in value, and each set's only going to put you back about $5. So, hey, you might find something rare. Who knows? That's all for Found It on Marketplace for today. Join me again for some more local treasures on Tuesday.
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1: Good morning. With an update for CKNX News Today .ca, I'm Ryan Drury. The Kincardine Community Healthcare Foundation has unveiled renderings for the renovations at the Kincardine Hospital. A press release from the South Bruce Gray Health Center and the Kincardine Community Healthcare Foundation shared the new renderings yesterday. The Hospital Foundation launched an ambitious $18 million campaign in 2022 to fund the local share of the redevelopment costs. With strong community support, $14 million has already been raised, leaving just $4 million still needed to complete the project. The new emergency department, medical imaging, and laboratory spaces will be 2.5 times larger than the current footprint. The redevelopment includes Bruce County's first MRI, which the Hospital Foundation calls a, quote, transformative addition that will allow patients to receive advanced imaging in a timely manner close to home. For more information or to support the campaign, visit kincardinefoundation.ca. Work may finally start soon on the new Wingham standpipe after council awarded the $5 million project this week. After the project was put out for tender earlier this year, only one company bid on the contract. Gray Terrio quoted $5.12 million plus taxes to build the standpipe. A grant application for the work back in 2021 originally forecast the project costing just $2.85 million, but planning for the new standpipe has dragged for years after that. Director of Public Works Kevin Watson told council so that work could start as early as next month.
2: We have a very motivated vendor out there who would like to get going. Demolition would occur probably in June and part of July, and then the foundation of the unit and the underground works would be installed, and they would start erecting the tower probably early fall.
1: Substantial completion is expected by next July. Town staff will appeal to the government for an extension on their grant, as originally the project needed to be finished by October of this year. From the Canadian Press, an internal memo reveals that officials managing the federal government's return to office plans are concerned about the ability of Ottawa's troubled municipal transit system to actually get employees to their workplaces. Privy Council Clerk Michael Sabia and Isabel Mondu, the deputy clerk, met with Ottawa Mayor Mark Sutcliffe on February 19th to discuss the city's readiness to support an increased on-site presence across the federal public service. The mayor's director of communication says the meeting focused on how the city could help the effort succeed and addressed public transit, the road network, parking, and the availability of office space in the city. In early February, the federal government announced back-to-office plans for executives and employees eligible for hybrid work, and since May 4th, executives have been required to work in the office 5 days a week. For more on these and other stories, visit cknxnewstoday.ca.
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1: In sports, Trey Savage outpitched Cam Schlittler in a marquee matchup between Young Aces and the Blue Jays edged the Yankees 2-1 Wednesday night. Following a rain delay that lasted more than 2 hours, the right-handers traded zeros until the seventh inning when Toronto loaded the bases with nobody out on an infield single, a walk, and a bunt single. Andrés Giménez then fouled off 7 pitches, 5 of them with 2 strikes, before drawing an 11-pitch walk that scored Ernie Clement and chased Schlittler. One out later, Vladdy Jr. lofted a sack fly against Jake Bird to give the Jays their ultimate winning run. Just over a year ago, Marie-Philippe Poulin stood in Ottawa searching for answers after her Montreal Victoire fell short in the playoffs. Last night, the Victoire captain finally got her moment of redemption. Poulin and her Victoire teammates defeated the Ottawa Charge 4-0 to win their first PWHL Walter Cup championship and became the first Canadian team to ever raise the Walter Cup. With 2 goals and 6 assists through 9 playoff games, the 35-year-old Poulin was awarded the Ilana Kloss Playoff MVP Award.
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1: Weather for today, sunny skies, a high hitting 16. Tonight, clear with a low dropping to 5. Tomorrow, cloudy skies, a high hitting 17. On Saturday, cloudy with a chance of showers, a high of 14. Right now, it's plus 3 at CKNX. I'm Ryan Drury.
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9: And

We are doing the draw for this tomorrow morning. That's right. The Victoria Jubilee Hall is proud to present students from Sacred Heart High School performing Abbey Road by the Beatles front to back, as well as other Beatles favorites. That's coming up Saturday, June 20th at the Victoria Jubilee Hall in Walkerton. Text the word Abbey to the Palmerston Home Hardware studio line 1-877-945-2855 and be listening to Cool Mornings tomorrow to see if you're the winner.

0: Cool 94.5. Good morning. My name's Eric. It's 7:14. There is still a yellow level frost advisory in effect for our area. It's currently 5 degrees. It is going to be a high of 16 today with some sunshine, dropping down to 2 tonight into a high of 17 tomorrow. Got some bus cancellations this morning over in Grey Bruce. Voyago routes 066911 and 926 are canceled. All of those can be found at cknxnewstoday.ca/closures.
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0: All right, topic du jour, question of the day. Today I'm asking, what book have you never been able to finish? We all have one, right? Here's the thing. Much like many people who grew up, you know, most of them, I read The Hobbit in high school. It was a good book. The Hobbit was pretty great, right? Turned into a great film series, so on and so forth. But much like how I can never get through the Lord of the Rings movies, I just find them so slow and so plodding and so boring, I can't get through the books either. I bought the whole Lord of the Rings set. I think I've gotten up to like page 13 of the first one. I'm like, ugh, I can't do it. Makes me sleepy. It's like melatonin on paper, I swear. So what about you? What book have you never been able to finish? Hit me up on the Palmerston Home Hardware text line. That's 1-877-945-2855.
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0: Put down your phone for this. 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
1: All right, it's 7:22, currently 5 degrees, high of 16. We've got three bus cancellations in Gray Bruce, Voyaco Route 066, 911, and 926. 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Here is your question for you, should you choose to answer it, you little genius. How many feet is in a fathom? Oh, I'll give you the answer after the news.
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1: Good morning with an update for CKNX News Today.ca. I'm Ryan Drury. Grey Bruce Public Health is trying to identify the owner of a dog involved in a biting incident that took place at the King Carden Dog Park on Tuesday this week. According to the health unit, the incident occurred around 12:30 p.m. at the park on Bruce Avenue. The victim was trying to separate his dogs from the other dog when he was bitten. The dog that bit him is described as a mixed breed dog with black fur and white markings. The dog was with a woman described as being in her mid-20s and a man believed to be in his 30s. The health unit says it needs to confirm the dog involved in this biting incident is not infectious with rabies. By verifying the health of the dog, the victim can avoid receiving the post-exposure rabies treatment. Anyone with information related to this incident is asked to contact Grey Bruce Public Health. Off the Wall Stratford Artists Alliance is set to host a series of summer workshops aimed at aspiring theater artists and craftspeople. Our own Adam Bell has the details.
2: The Stratford-based organization has unveiled its workshop schedule for the summer, featuring training in scenic painting, welding, set and costume design, prop making, puppetry, sculpting, theatrical carpentry, and specialty stage makeup. Organizers say the workshops are geared toward both beginners and experienced artists looking to build practical skills in theater production and scenic art.
1: The summer programs will run at Off the Wall Stratford's King Street location. From the Canadian Press, Canadian aid workers, including those from the Canadian Red Cross, are heading to the Democratic Republic of Congo, where hundreds of people have likely been infected with a rare and deadly type of Ebola virus. Their work will involve contact tracing, psychological support, and helping people get to treatment centers. The response from Canada's international aid workers comes as one person in Ontario who recently returned from East Africa was undergoing testing for Ebola. The World Health Organization said yesterday there are almost 600 suspected cases and 139 suspected deaths, though officials believe the scale of the spread is much larger than early data shows. Foreign Affairs Minister Anita Anand is summoning the Israeli ambassador over the treatment of civilians aboard the Global Samud flotilla. 12 Canadians are among those detained trying to break the blockade of Gaza. CTV News says it's over a video posted to social media by the Israeli National Security Minister mocking the detainees. And the Montreal Canadiens are on the road again, this time for game one of the Eastern Conference Final. Montreal will take on the Carolina Hurricanes tonight, looking to make their first cup appearance since 2021 when Montreal lost to Tampa Bay. The Canadiens are coming off back-to-back seven-game series wins against Tampa Bay and Buffalo. For more on these and other stories, visit cknxnewstoday.ca.
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1: In sports, in the NHL Western Conference Final last night, Dylan Coghlan scored his first playoff goal to get Vegas rolling. Carter Hart made 36 saves, and the Golden Knights opened the Western Conference Final by holding off the Avalanche 4-2 last night. Trailing 3-0 in the third, Colorado made it 3-2 with 2:21 remaining on a power play goal from captain Gabe Landeskog. Nick Dowd sealed the win for Vegas on an empty net goal with 44.5 seconds left. Toronto Raptors forward Colin Murray-Boyles has been named to the NBA's All-Rookie Second Team. Murray-Boyles is the 13th player in franchise history to receive All-Rookie honors and first since Scotty Barnes in 2021-22. The 20-year-old averaged 8.5 points, 5 rebounds, 0.9 steals, and 0.9 blocks alongside 21.9 minutes in 57 regular season games this year for the Raptors. Murray-Boyles scored in double figures in 25 regular season games, grabbed 10 plus rebounds 6 times, and had 4 double-doubles.
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1: Weather for today, sunny skies, a high hitting 16. Tonight, clear with a low dropping to 5. Tomorrow, cloudy skies, a high hitting 17. On Saturday, cloudy with a chance of showers, a high of 14. Right now it's +3 at CKNX. I'm Ryan Drury.
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Google it trivia. A little bit earlier in the show, I asked you how many feet is in a fathom. And if you fathomed the correct answer and you said it was 6 feet, congratulations. You are not fathoming it, but you are really a genius. Good thing we do Google it trivia same time every single weekday.

0: Cool 94.5. Good morning. It's 7:43. Frost advisory is still in effect. However, the temperature is starting to go up a little bit. It's currently 5 degrees. Going to be a high of 16 with sunshine today. And it is going to be dropping back down to 2 tonight. So please make sure you turn your AC off before you go to bed because you don't want it getting all messed up. But don't worry, after that, tomorrow, Friday, high of 17, dropping down to 10 in the evening. And the temperatures kind of go back to something resembling normal. Topic du jour, question of the day. Some people were very unhappy with me talking crap, talking smack about J.R.R. Tolkien and his work. Earlier in the show, I was talking about books that you've never been able to finish. You keep picking them up, you keep giving them a go, and for some reason, you just can't get through them. And I, perhaps controversially, said that I can't get through the Lord of the Rings series. I'm just not into it. I try to there's so much walking, whether it's the movies, the books. Maybe if they have like a comic book, maybe I can get through that. But then it's going to be like, what, 700 pages of them walking? I don't know, man. Join the conversation, 1-877-945-2855. Topic du jour, question of the day. What book have you never been able to finish?
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1: Good morning, I'm field reporter Fernando Jaguar with your ENN breaking news. Rapper turned actor turned rock star turned whatever he is now, Machine Gun Kelly is mad at another musician, this time Youngblood. After Youngblood canceled his tour due to mental health concerns, Glue Gun Stanley called him Silver Spoon Preachy Pinocchio and said he actually canceled his tour due to low ticket sales. I swear everything I've ever heard about Nail Gun Susie has been entirely against my will.
0: ENN.
1: Director Paul Schrader is admitting things nobody needed him to admit when he revealed that his AI girlfriend ghosted him. You really gotta wonder what type of a loser A, has an AI girlfriend, B, gets dumped by their AI girlfriend, and C, tells people about it. Oh God, the weirdest people you know are about to be the most annoying they've ever been. Writer-producer Dan Harmon has announced that a Rick and Morty movie is in the works. Did you forget that Rick and Morty exists? Yeah, you're about 7 years late there, Dan. And that's all in the news today. I'm field reporter Fernando Jaguar, and may God help us all.
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1: 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A meteorological group is confirming that at least one tornado touched down in the London area during Tuesday's storm. According to the Northern Tornadoes Project, a funnel made contact with the ground just southeast of London. The NTP confirmed the tornado nearly a day later after reviewing video and radar evidence, while also having a survey team visit the site to see the damage in person. No injuries have been reported. Several trees and power lines were damaged in the storm. Thousands of people were without power across the city in the wake of the storm. London Hydro has since restored power to most customers. The NTP survey team will continue to visit London to learn more about this tornado and whether damage in other parts of the city was caused by strong winds or the tornado. North Huron Council has awarded the tender for the construction of the Wingham Standpipe to the lone bidder at a cost of over $5 million. The project has been over 7 years in the making as the township was approved for Investing in Canada Infrastructure Plan Greenstream funding to build a new standpipe back in 2021. The total eligible expenses approved by the Ministry of Infrastructure under this grant was around $2.85 million, with 73% of that being reimbursed as part of the grant. The project needs to have substantial completion by October of this year. The earliest the standpipe will now be completed is July of next year. Now that the cost of the project has nearly doubled, CAO Nelson Santos told council they'll ask the ministry for a grant extension as well as see if more funding is potentially available.
2: Understanding that our current grant is still online through October of this year. Now that we have a date for a substantial completion, we'll be approaching them for an extension for the grant, as well as recognizing the value that's come in is higher than the original grant application. So we'll be making delegations to see if we can find some additional funds that may be available for this infrastructure funding.
1: If those appeals to the government are rejected, though, the project cost would need to be covered solely by the township using funds from the user pay reserves. From Global News, it took less than 2 years after the federal government's cap on international students was introduced for the effects to start to show. A roughly 50% reduction in the number of overseas students who could study in Ontario hit colleges hardest, with a massive drop in enrollment and a growing financial crisis. But new data suggests the policy changes that came with the federal cuts hurt the sector more broadly, making the option of studying in Ontario less appealing for many international students. Don't forget to vote in our daily news poll, the CKNX News Today question of the day, powered by Walkerton Toyota. Today we're asking, the final episode of The Late Show with Stephen Colbert airs tonight. 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
1: In sports, Trey Savage outpitched Cam Schlittler in a marquee matchup between young aces, and the Blue Jays edged the Yankees 2-1 Wednesday night. Following a rain delay that lasted more than 2 hours, the right-handers traded zeros until the seventh inning, when Toronto loaded the bases with nobody out on an infield single, a walk, and a bunt single. Andrés Giménez then fouled off 7 pitches, 5 of them with 2 strikes, before drawing an 11-pitch walk that scored Ernie Clement and chased Schlittler. One out later, Vladdy Jr. lofted a sack fly against Jake Bird to give the Jays their ultimate winning run. Just over a year ago, Marie-Philippe Poulin stood in Ottawa searching for answers after her Montreal Victoire fell short in the playoffs. Last night, the Victoire captain finally got her moment of redemption. Poulin and her Victoire teammates defeated the Ottawa Charge 4-0 to win their first PWHL Walter Cup championship and became the first Canadian team to ever raise the Walter Cup. With 2 goals and 6 assists through 9 playoff games, the 35-year-old Poulin was awarded the Ilana Kloss Playoff MVP Award.
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1: Weather for today, sunny skies, a high hitting 16. Tonight, clear with a low dropping to 5. Tomorrow, cloudy skies, a high hitting 17. On Saturday, cloudy with a chance of showers, a high of 14. Right now, it's 5 degrees at CKNX. I'm Ryan Drury.
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Just a reminder that we are getting into summer, which means we are getting into our theme weekends. That's right. This weekend, Cool 94.5 celebrates the legendary songs that are also named after the albums. It's the Cool Title Tracks Weekend, brought to you by our friends at North Perth Pride. 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

0: What would you do if your workplace fired the entire HR department? Cool 94.5. Good morning. It's 8:14, 6 degrees, high of 16 today. Got a couple of bus cancellations this morning. Voyago routes 066, 911, and 926 in Grey Bruce are canceled for the day. CKNXNewsToday.ca/closures for details. Now, no matter how bad of a week you might be having at work, just remember, at least you don't work for this company. Maybe you've seen this article floating around over the last few days of the CEO of a $300 million company who fired his entire HR department, and now he's just operating without one. He spoke at a summit the other day, and he said that his company now has no problems. Zero problems. All the problems disappeared after firing HR. He claims that HR was creating problems that didn't exist, so he had to get rid of them. It's also worth mentioning, the company is called Bolt, by the way. It's also worth mentioning that Bolt, which nobody really knows what they do, fell in valuation from $11 billion to $300 million, so I'm not sure what problems he thinks he's solved, but maybe the problem he should worry about is turning a profit.
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2: It's 8:22 with 6 degrees, high of 16 today with some sunshine. As I look out the window, it's already pretty sunny, dropping down to 2 tonight into a high of 17 tomorrow. Thrilled About It Thursday is all about you. What do you have going on this weekend that you are thrilled about? Are you going to go see a concert? You have any movies you're going to go check out? Maybe a show? A nice fancy dinner that you got planned? Maybe you're hanging out with the boys. Maybe you're hanging out with the girls. Maybe you're hanging out with the boys and the girls. Maybe you're going to go take a trip. Whatever it is that you got going on, maybe you're just going to be chilling on the couch doing nothing at all. Tell me all about it. 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That's 1-877-945-2855 for Thrilled About It Thursday. What are you thrilled about coming up this weekend?
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1: Good morning with an update for CKNXnewstoday.ca. I'm Ryan Drury. The Kincardine and Community Healthcare Foundation has unveiled renderings for the renovations at the Kincardine Hospital. A press release from the South Bruce Gray Health Center and the Kincardine and Community Healthcare Foundation shared the new renderings yesterday. The Hospital Foundation launched an ambitious $18 million campaign in 2022 to fund the local share of the redevelopment. With strong community support, $14 million has already been raised, leaving just $4 million still needed to complete the project. The new emergency department, medical imaging, and lab spaces will be 2.5 times larger than they currently are. The redevelopment includes Bruce County's first MRI machine, which the Hospital Foundation calls a, quote, transformative addition that will allow patients to receive advanced imaging in a timely manner close to home. For more information or to support the campaign, you can visit kincardinefoundation.ca. Off the wall, Stratford Artists Alliance is set to host a series of summer workshops aimed at aspiring theater artists and craftspeople. Our own Adam Bell has more.
2: The Stratford-based organization has unveiled its workshop schedule for the summer, featuring training in scenic painting, welding, set and costume design, prop making, puppetry, sculpting, theatrical carpentry, and specialty stage makeup. Organizers say the workshops are geared toward both beginners and experienced artists looking to build practical skills in theater production and scenic art.
1: The summer program will run at Off the Wall Stratford's King Street location. From Global News, the federal government's proposed lawful access bill is raising concerns about the potential lengthy retention of Canadians' metadata that could then be accessed by law enforcement, which privacy experts warn is risky and, quote, unprecedented. Concerns about the legislation have already spurred multiple service providers, including VPN operators, to say they would pull out of Canada rather than comply with the controversial proposals that seek to give investigators access to company-held data. Bill C-22 includes a new provision that would allow the government to make regulations for, quote, core telecommunications providers to retain certain types of metadata, including transmission and location data, for, quote, reasonable periods of time not exceeding 1 year. The bill would then allow the Minister of Public Safety to order other electronic service providers to comply with that regulation, subject to approval of the Federal Intelligence Commissioner for the purposes of a criminal or national security investigation. An Ontario resident is being tested for Ebola. The health ministry says there's no confirmed cases in Ontario and health officials didn't say where the person was from. But CBC News says it comes days after the World Health Organization declared an Ebola outbreak in Congo and Uganda of international concern. For more on these and other stories, visit cknxnewstoday.ca.
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1: In sports, in the NHL Western Conference final last night, Dylan Coghlan scored his first playoff goal to get Vegas rolling. Carter Hart made 36 saves, and the Golden Knights opened the Western Conference final by holding off the Avalanche 4-2 last night. Trailing 3-0 in the third, Colorado made it 3-2 with 2:21 remaining on a power play goal from captain Gabe Landeskog. Nick Dowd sealed the win for Vegas on an empty net goal with 44.5 seconds left. Toronto Raptors forward Colin Murray-Boyles has been named to the NBA's All-Rookie Second Team. Murray-Boyles is the 13th player in franchise history to receive All-Rookie honors and first since Scotty Barnes in 2021-22. The 20-year-old averaged 8.5 points, 5 rebounds, 0.9 steals, and 0.9 blocks alongside 21.9 minutes in 57 regular season games this year for the Raptors. Murray-Boyles scored in double figures in 25 regular season games, grabbed 10 plus rebounds 6 times, and had 4 double-doubles.
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1: Weather for today, sunny skies, a high hitting 16. Tonight, clear with a low dropping to 5. Tomorrow, cloudy skies, a high hitting 17. On Saturday, cloudy with a chance of showers, a high of 14. Right now, it's 5 degrees at CKNX. I'm Ryan Drury.
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0: Cool 94.5. Good morning, weatherman Eric here with you. It's 8:43. Currently 6 degrees. It is going to be a high of 16 today. Hoping for some sunshine, hoping for some warmth. As I look out the magic window here, I do see the sun is sunning. So we're hoping that continues. Tomorrow, Friday, high of 17 with a mix of sun and cloud, dropping down to 10 in the evening. Getting a bit of a rainy weekend. Saturday, high of 14 with rain. Sunday, high of 19 with rain. But then it warms up a little more. Coming in on Monday, back to work, high of 22 with a chance of rain, but also a chance of sun. Tuesday, high of 22 with a mix of sun and cloud. And Wednesday, high of 23 with a mix of sun and clouds. So, hey, get through this week as we get it. And then next week, we're getting that summer weather, baby. Hoping for the best.
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4: Who has a birthday on May 21st? Well, actor Judge Reinhold turns 69 today. Funny number. Congratulations to him. I pity the fool that doesn't know that Mr. T turned 74 today. Happy birthday to him. Ronald Isley of the Isley Brothers turns 85 today. Happy birthday to him. Evelyn Ward, the actress who you may know as the mother of David Cassidy, would have turned 103 today. Happy birthday to her. The younger brother of Napoleon, Lucien Bonaparte, he would have turned 251 today, and I think I might be the first and last time anybody's ever mentioned Lucien Bonaparte. And last but certainly not least, King Philip II of Spain would have turned 499 today. So, if you or someone you know are celebrating a birthday, party like you're turning 499.
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0: Cool 94.5. Hey, if you're eating this, you are officially the ops, as the kids say. It's 9:18. Currently 8 degrees, high of 16 today with some sunshine dropping down to 2. Listen, anybody who knows me knows that I'm already a picky eater as it is, so I'm not just putting anything down my gullet like some people are doing. Sometimes you gotta convince me, and nothing will convince me to try the new concoction, because that's the only way you can describe it, the new concoction that Hormel is coming out with. Spam hot dogs. Yeah, you like Spam? You like glizzies? Then this is for you, my friend. Now, I don't know if these are making their way over to Canada. It may just be like a U.S. exclusive. And if it is, praise the Lord. But I'm just saying, this summer, if I'm outside and I'm around you and I see you loading a Spam glizzy in the chamber, I officially no longer trust you. All right? It's over. That's all I'm saying.
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0: 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It's 9:31, which means it's now time for our daily affirmations. It's 8 degrees, high of 16. It's going to get a little warm, and I firmly believe that whatever it is that you got going on today, you are going to get through it. Hey man, you know what? Sometimes it feels like you're not going to. Sometimes you wake up in the morning and you go, oh my god, I got this to do, then I got that to do, then the kids have the whatever going on, and then someone else has something else, and then I gotta go to the farmer's market on Saturday, and how am I gonna get through this? You know, you just take it one step at a time, my friend. You got this. It's gonna suck. I can't promise it's not gonna suck. Whatever it is you have to do today, maybe it's not going to be fun. But whatever it is, you are skilled enough and equipped enough to get through whatever it is. Even if it sucks, even if it stinks, even if you're spending time with someone you don't want to spend time with, doing something you don't really want to do, getting that good karma going. Maybe you don't even believe in karma. All right, forget the karma part. Just get through it. This is your universe, man. You're here. You made it. We've been waiting for you. So do it. Whatever it is today, just do it. And if it sucks, you can tell me all about it tomorrow. That's all for our daily affirmations for today. Join me again for some more for Friday.
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Cool 94.5. That does it for me. We done reached the end of the line for the show for today. Thank you for hanging out with me. I will be back tomorrow. Same bat time, same bat channel for your Friday. So have yourself a wonderful day, a wonderful afternoon, a wonderful evening, and a wonderful night. And we'll talk next time.

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0: Days with Kate on Cool. Good morning. Coast along if you can for today because gas prices will be going down tomorrow. I'll have details coming up.
1: All right.

It's Middays with Kate on Cool. Gas prices are going to be dropping tomorrow. If you can hold off a little bit longer, experts are predicting it'll be dropping between 8 and 10 cents. Now, some are saying 8, some are saying 9, others saying 10. So somewhere in between there, but it certainly hurts to see it up over $1.90. The last drop was at the beginning of the month, and it's just been climbing since then. So we're certainly in need of this. It actually went up a couple of cents yesterday, too. So if you can hold out till tomorrow, definitely worth it. If you can't, note this, that Circle K are having their gas day today. So between the hours of 3 p.m. and 7 p.m., they're actually going to knock off 10 cents per liter on all fuel grades. That includes diesel as well. If you want to check out where the Circle K gas station is near you, ca.circlek.com is where you can go.

It's Middays with Kate on Cool. I have a lot of respect for teachers and all that they have to deal with and put up with. So I understand thinking outside of the box, especially these days, to make sure that kids are paying attention. Well, a teacher in the U.S. arrested for his unusual teaching methods that involved fart spray. Didn't even know there was such a thing. I'll have details coming up.

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6: 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What's going on, Kelsey?
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6: Show some love to the paramedics on Paramedic Week, May 17th to the 23rd.
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10: Weather for today: sunny skies, a high hitting 16. Tonight, clear with a low dropping to 5. Tomorrow, cloudy skies, a high hitting 17. On Saturday, cloudy with a chance of showers, a high of 14.
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It's Middays with Kate on Cool. Well, hats off to the teachers. You know, they do so much. They've got to deal with all kinds of stuff every day. So I get it when they've got to come up with some different, unique ways of teaching today, perhaps, than they had to do in previous years because of social media and phones. You know, it's tough to keep kids' attention these days. A teacher out of South Carolina, well, certainly came up with something out of the box. Arrested and charged for what he did. Charged with malicious injury to property and disturbing schools. What did he do? Well, he allegedly sprayed a foul-smelling liquid designed to imitate fecal odor, yes, fart spray, on multiple occasions. Did it a couple of times, sent kids to the doctors for respiratory issues, nausea, asthma flare-ups, and before you think they were just sort of crying wolf, it must have been very powerful because it actually damaged the school's air conditioning system. Caused tens of thousands of dollars in damage. They caught him on camera, too. He's been arrested and released on bond, but school knew something was up because they were actually investigating a gas leak before they knew what he was doing.

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It's Middays with Kate on Cool. Good morning. If you are a Smashing Pumpkins fan, tickets for their show in Hamilton on October 7th went on sale this morning. I just took a look at them. Front Row Center, still available, by the way, for $1,800. Remember, that's not the resale. That's the actual price, because things have changed in the province now with people not being allowed to sell for more than market value. You can actually get seats if you want to sit a little further away at the back in the nosebleeds for $53.90. I mean, the Pumpkins for under 60 bucks, not bad. If you want to get some decent seats where you won't be looking at the screens all night, average will be around $200 for those. Of course, their 2026 Arena Tour celebrates the 30th anniversary of their iconic 1995 album, Melancholy in the Infinite Sadness.

It's Middays with Kate on Cool. Good morning. Well, a car replica of Kit from Knight Rider got itself a speeding ticket, and what has people boggled is the fact that that car has not left the museum in years. What's going on? I'll have details coming up.

0: helping us get through the workday, because we could use all the help we can get. 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
1: It's time to check out the cool pet of the week. 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
2: 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We have a kitty cat here, Kathy, who is this?
3: This gorgeous little one is called Luigi, and we think it's because of his mustache.
4: The Mario movies?
3: Yes. So he was actually found on the streets of Seaforth and taken into the vets to get checked, and he had a microchip. So that's how come we know his name. And the owners have said that they didn't want him anymore because they were having some troubles at home. So he's looking for a new home, but he is a neutered male.
4: Okay.
3: And he's just going to be going in for his vaccines here shortly.
4: Oh, so he's almost ready to go then.
3: Yes. He is fostered with cats and dogs, and he's doing really well. The only thing we found so far is he's not a real big fan of the long car rides, but he just meows about it.
4: Yeah, just meows. Okay, well, I mean, not a lot of cats love car rides. They don't often go anywhere, right?
3: No, and, you know, he probably had enough time on the streets that he got a little bit fearful of vehicles and that type of thing.
4: In general, sure. Yes. All right, well, if someone's interested in Mr. Luigi, how do they get him?
3: They can look him up on our Facebook page, which is Adopt-A-Pet Pet Rescue, Lucknow, Ontario, Canada, or our website, adoptapet.lucknow.on.ca.
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8: 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Come see Lease Lumber BMR in Godrich today at 121 Huckin Street off Highway 21 South.
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16: Weather for today, sunny skies, a high hitting 16. Tonight, clear with a low dropping to 5. Tomorrow, cloudy skies, a high hitting 17. On Saturday, cloudy with a chance of showers, a high of 14.
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update on cool people in New York at a museum scratching their heads on how this could happen. A traffic violation, unpaid fines, going to a Pontiac Trans Am that looks like Kit, even though the Kit with that license plate has been sat in a museum for years. They say they got a ticket saying the car was doing 36 miles an hour in a 25 mile an hour zone. It came complete with a traffic camera photo showing the black Trans Am with the license plate Knight, which is the same plate as the car in the museum that they've had. It's also apparently been connected to a couple of other unpaid traffic violations in New York City. The car has not moved in years. So obviously somebody out there has got a fake license plate and a car that looks just like Kit, so it shouldn't be too hard to find them. But in the meantime, the museum has requested a hearing challenging the ticket, wondering how the heck is this even happening. I mean, let's be honest, if it was really Kit, Kit would know that there are hidden cameras and slow down, right?

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5: 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Come see Lease Lumber BMR in Goderich today at 121 Huckin Street off Highway 21 South.
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1: With an update from CKNXNewsToday.ca, I'm Scott Kitching. Police in Hanover say a man faces a list of charges after a drug bust that saw a man tasered by police. Officers responded to a report of a suspicious vehicle along 12th Avenue the night of May 16th. Police alleged the driver refused to identify himself and was uncooperative. While trying to arrest him, police claim he resisted, tried to run, and assaulted officers. He was then tasered and taken into custody. Police allege a search of the car turned up 30 grand worth of fentanyl, heroin, cocaine, methamphetamine, and hydromorphone. A 47-year-old from Owen Sound faces drug charges and charges of resisting arrest and assault of a police officer. Health officials in Grey Bruce have issued another drug alert after three suspected overdoses in Owen Sound last week. Grey Bruce Public Health says the overdoses happened between May 16th and 18th. One involved fentanyl, while the other two involved unknown substances. In each case, the person responded to naloxone treatment. Health officials encourage all people who use drugs to always have naloxone on hand and always have a sober friend with them who can administer naloxone and call 911. In case of an overdose. This is Sexual Assault Prevention Month, and CMHA Grey Bruce is marking the month by making sure people are aware of the resources that are available to survivors. John Farmer is the men's program supervisor at CMHA Grey Bruce. He says data shows one in three women in Canada experience some form of sexual violence, and numbers show that one in six men are also victims.
2: And yet there's the belief that to be a man means that you're never weak, that no one ever hurts you, that you're never impacted by violence. And we know that that's just not true.
1: Farmer says any survivors that need help can call 211 to get help connecting to the supports they need. A former leader of the Canadian Forces Snowbirds team is not a fan of the decision to stop shows for several years. Earlier this week, the federal government announced it was retiring the Tudor jets that the Snowbirds have been flying since the 70s, replacing them with new planes sometime in the early 2030s. Chris Hope, who lives in Winnipeg but is from the Chatham area, says he's worried about the future of the aerobatic team.
3: This has been ongoing for over 20 some odd years that they've been trying to make a decision. And I'm afraid that once they shut them down, it may be very difficult to bring them back.
1: Hope believes the fleet does need to be replaced, but he's upset that a plan wasn't set up to make sure the new planes were ready once the current ones are officially retired. And a resident of Ontario is being tested for Ebola. The health ministry says there are no confirmed cases in Ontario, and health officials did not say where in Ontario the person was from. But CBC News says this all comes days after the World Health Organization declared outbreaks of Ebola in Congo and Uganda are of international concern. For more on these and other stories, go to cknxnewstoday.ca.
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5: Braden Fisher will take the ball tonight as the Toronto Blue Jays look to even their series with the New York Yankees. Fisher will serve as an opener, with right-hander Spencer Miles expected to handle the bulk of pitching duties in the series finale against Carlos Rodon. Hear that game on AM 920 starting at 7 p.m. The Toronto Raptors' Colin Murray-Boyles was named to the NBA's All-Rookie Second Team on Wednesday. Murray-Boyles is the first Raptor rookie to get the postseason honor since Scotty Barnes, averaging 8.5 points, 5 rebounds, and nearly 2 assists across 57 games. The Toronto Tempo will look to earn their third straight win on the road when they visit the Minnesota Lynx tonight. Veteran guard Brittany Sykes is currently second in WNBA scoring, coming off performances of 38 and 31 points. That game goes at 8 p.m. And the Montreal Canadiens will try and hand the Carolina Hurricanes their first loss of the East Stanley Cup playoffs when they open the Eastern Conference Finals tonight. Puck drop is at 8. For CKNX Sports, I'm Eric Thompson.
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1: Sunshine today with a high near 16. It'll be clear tonight with a low near 3, so there is the risk of frost. Partly cloudy tomorrow, high of 17. Showers Saturday up to 15. Cloudy on Sunday with a chance of showers, the high 18. And a mix of sun and cloud on Monday, a high of 21.
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14: 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We're kicking it off with

$3,000 to actually make, and they were able to record the whole thing in just 12 days. It wasn't a big success when it was first released, but after they did some videos and those got heavy rotation on MTV, ended up peaking at number 3 on the Billboard 200 album charts a year later. Of course, the singles on it helped. You've got Cry Tough, which was the lead single, didn't really chart very high. And then I Want Action, I Won't Forget You, the power ballad, made it to number 13 on the Hot 100. And then this one, the band's massive breakout international hit, It's Talk Dirty to Me.

is your cool 80s lunch. We are heading back now to 1987. The Pet Shop Boys released Always On My Mind. It was originally a ballad made famous by Elvis Presley and Willie Nelson, but the Pet Shop Boys gave it sort of a makeover, made it their own, made it a little more upbeat, ended up making it all the way to number one on the UK singles chart and the US number one in Canada. It went to number one on this day back in 1988. The track was originally performed by the pair on a TV special about the 10th anniversary of Elvis' death, but when everybody heard it, they loved their version of it, and the response led them to record it and release it with a different sound. It's the Pet Shop Boys on your cool 80s lunch.

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This is your cool 80s lunch. It was on May 21st, 1983. ZZ Top released the music video for Gimme All Your Lovin'. Now, the video marked the first appearance of Billy Gibbons' custom 1933 Ford Coupe, a beautiful car they called the Eliminator. Coolest car with its bright red paint. It was built by Hot Rod legend Pete Chaporis of the SoCal Speed Shop. It was just a gorgeous looking car, and it wasn't just a backdrop either. It became a part of their image. Of course, the video for it had the car in it. It even earned its own spot on the album cover of Eliminator, and later was actually inspired a whole line of Hot Wheels cars. It is ZZ Top on your cool 80s line.

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6: Sunshine today with a high near 16. It'll be clear tonight with a low near 3, so there is the risk of frost. Partly cloudy tomorrow, high of 17. Showers Saturday up to 15. Cloudy on Sunday with a chance of showers, the high 18. And a mix of sun and cloud on Monday, a high of 21.
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0: This is your cool 80s lunch. On this day in 1982, the guys from New Order, along with Factory Records, opened up a music club called the Hacienda together. Thanks to the success of their song Blue Monday, they were actually able to keep the club afloat, especially during the first few years, which are always the most difficult for any business. They put their collective earnings right back into the club, which was inside a former yacht builder's warehouse. Had some huge names before there over the years, and even with that success, though, it was hard to keep going. Apparently, the crowd preferred cheap drugs to alcohol, so bar sales weren't great. Add in the fact that there was a lot of gang violence and drug deals in the neighborhood. They just couldn't keep it going. Apparently, now there are luxury apartments in its spot. We'll play Blue Monday for you coming up in just a couple of minutes.
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Hey, it's Midays with Kate on Cool. Good afternoon. We're sitting at 12 right now, hoping to get to 16, dropping down to 3 tonight. And yes, again tonight, we do have a risk of frost. So just a heads up for that. 17, mainly sunny for Friday, and could get some showers, unfortunately, for Saturday and for Sunday. Yeah, 15 on Saturday, and we're looking at about 18 on Sunday. Well, make sure you check out our community calendar. 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You can find out what is happening. And, you know, whatever you feel like doing, there might be something in there really fun to do, like Rib Fest is happening this weekend. It kicks off on Friday at 11 a.m. at the Listowel Fairgrounds. That's not your thing. The Retro Revival Cruise Nights is happening in the Canadian Tire parking lot at 6. And then we've also got the craft beer and coolers tasting event at the Harrison Legion on Friday as well. You can find out more and find out exactly what is going on where at coolradio.ca.

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2: More of the greatest debut album openers ever into the band starting with the letter S for Bob Seger, who got his start with the album and the song that would feature on acoustic guitar and backing vocals his Detroit-born buddy and future Eagle Glenn Frey singing Ramblin' Gamblin' Man. And S is for Sex Pistols, who on their one and only studio album, Never Mind the Bollocks, got started with Holidays in the Sun. Oh, and what a way to start her debut album of November 75, a brilliant reworking of the Van Morrison-written song about a girl named Gloria by Patti Smith. Also from the letter S, he who wrote Patti Smith's breakthrough hit Because the Night. It was 1973 when he himself came with his original version of what would become the breakthrough hit for Manfred Mann's Earth Band, Blinded by the Light. And S is also for Steely Dan, who came in November 72. Side one, cut one from their debut album, Can't Buy a Thrill, in the song that said, Do It Again. And finally, S is for Stooges. Not three, but four of them. Featuring Ron and Scott, the Ashton brothers on guitar and drums, bassist Dave Alexander, and the one and only Iggy Pop up front, starting up their self-titled debut with a song about how it was 1969, okay, all across the USA. Another year for me and you, another year with nothing to do.
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1: Like, open the fridge and stuff, and there would be food laid out for us with little pre-wrapped sausages and things.
0: Mm.
1: They have pre-wrapped sausages, but they don't have pre-wrapped bacon.
0: Well, can you blame them?
1: Yeah.

It's Middays with Kate on Cool. Good afternoon. A couple of months ago, we were talking about this, and another story came up about it a couple of weeks ago. And now we are learning more details about the whole Ozzy Osbourne avatar thing that the Osbournes are planning. I'll have the latest for you coming up.

It's Middays with Kate on Cool. The Ozzy Osbourne digital avatar has got some more details on it. There was a big conference over in Vegas yesterday, and Jack and Sharon Osbourne were there, and they announced that, yes, they are going to have and create an interactive digital avatar of Ozzy, with Jack saying it's kind of scary how real it is, how accurate it is, saying that you could shoot a template for a commercial, literally prompt what you want digital Ozzy to do in it, and you would have it just like that. Sharon says you can ask Ozzy anything. He'll answer in his own voice, and his answers will be what Ozzy would have said. Now, she announced that they're going to take this all around the world, that people can talk to him and he will talk back. No dates or venues or anything like that have been listed, but she said that 50 years ago, Elvis died and everybody knows Elvis, and she wants that exact same thing for Ozzy, and that's her inspiration behind doing this.

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1: If you're going to make a song that'll share the same name as the album, it better deliver. 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
14: Sunshine today with a high near 16. It'll be clear tonight with a low near 3, so there is the risk of frost. Partly cloudy tomorrow, high of 17. Showers Saturday up to 15. Cloudy on Sunday with a chance of showers, the high 18. And a mix of sun and cloud on Monday, a high of 21.
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It's Middays with Kate on Cool. Don't forget, gas prices are supposed to drop tomorrow, but if you can't wait until tomorrow, Circle K has their 10 cents off per liter today from 3 until 7 o'clock. Have yourself a fantastic afternoon. Thanks so much for hanging out. I will talk to you again tomorrow at 10.

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My name's Chris. We're going to get to Nickelback after the Scorpions and Saga on Cool.

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0: Okay, let's see how this plays out. Cool 94.5, my name's Chris, and before Blondie, we heard from David Bowie. You might remember a couple of years ago, a biopic came out called Stardust. Now, what was to note about this was it was unauthorized, as in Bowie's estate never gave it the thumbs up and the green light, and it wasn't very good. On top of not being able to use Bowie's music, it just kind of flopped. It's, I think, got like maybe 18% on Rotten Tomatoes. Well, Billy Joel finds himself in a fairly similar situation because there is an unauthorized and not supported upcoming biopic called Billy and Me. It's supposed to be based around his first manager, and he says legally and professionally it's misguided. Huh. And kind of like the Bowie one, it's not going to include any of his music, so I'm not sure what kind of a story they're going to tell. Just have to wait and see how it all plays out. My name's Chris. We're going to get to Peter Gabriel after we check in with the forecast. Oh, fingers crossed it stays nice the next couple of days. It's cool 94.5.
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6: Sunshine today with a high near 16. It'll be clear tonight with a low near 3, so there is the risk of frost. Partly cloudy tomorrow, high of 17. Showers Saturday up to 15. Cloudy on Sunday with a chance of showers, the high 18. And a mix of sun and cloud on Monday, a high of 21.
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0: You know, you always seem to remember not only your first, but your last. Cool 94.5, Peter Gabriel with his first solo single, Salisbury Hill from 1977. Well, tonight will be the final late show. Yeah, it's hard to believe that we'll be coming to a close. Now, over at cknxnewstoday.ca, that is the poll question powered by Walkerton Toyota. Will you watch the final installment of The Late Show with Stephen Colbert? And it got me thinking, will I watch the whole thing? Like, since Stephen took over, I kind of just dabbled in clips. And it's not an affront to him. I mean, I thought he was always a fine presenter. I always loved the Colbert Report, personally. But something about going from David Letterman to him, the transition was just something, you know, couldn't totally buy in because Letterman was just on a completely different level. But it is kind of sad to see The Late Show go away as an entity, not necessarily with Stephen, but just the name, the brand, The Late Show. So yeah, maybe tune in just a little bit. But how about you? Are you going to watch some of it? All of it? Maybe not at all. Well, if you want to weigh in with that poll question powered by Walkerton Toyota, again, head over to cknxnewstoday.ca.
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time, but I'm here to tell you, there's something else. The afterworld. A world of never-ending happiness. 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

solid single off of Purple Rain, but Purple Rain as a song for the album, fantastic. Now keep in mind that tomorrow, starting at 5, it is the title tracks weekend on Cool 94.5, highlighting some of those legendary songs that also have to live up to the hype because they are named after the album. And thanks to North Perth Pride, kick off Pride Month at Kin Station in Listowel. 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

0: the band on Cool 94.5. And this past weekend, a very good reminder that, yeah, mosquito season, it's pretty much here. Hey, it's Chris. I know this past weekend was like a little muggy, a little warm, and a little uncomfortable at times. And it looks like we could get a little bit of that this weekend. We'll get to the forecast in just a sec. But maybe there is a solution that could help keeping the mosquitoes away from you. In Brazil, they've tried this, and apparently it's not only natural, but it is effective. They mixed in what's called patchouli oil, hopefully I pronounced that correctly, with an unscented cream or a lotion, and they found it to be just as effective as something that'd be chemical-based. So, if you're one to try something new and maybe explore, hopefully there's no side effects to it, might be something to consider to keep the bloodsuckers at bay. Again, we're talking about mosquitoes. But it does remind me, I gotta pay off that credit card.
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9: Cool 94.5 weather. clear skies overnight with a low near 3. We might see some frost overnight. It'll be partly cloudy tomorrow with a high of 17. Showers expected Saturday, the high 15. Cloudy on Sunday with a chance of showers, a high of 18. And a mix of sun and cloud on Monday with a high of 21.
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0: Cool 94.5, Brian Adams. And just a reminder, do not approach bears. Actually, I watched a video of a guy in BC. He left his garage door open, and when he came around the corner, he had a camera installed inside the garage. He got scared because there was a bear inside the garage. And I guess to the guy's credit, he didn't approach it, but he also didn't run away. Like, he did the, and then tried to hide behind his vehicle, which was parked in the driveway. Eventually, he ended up reaching for his keys and pressing the alarm button to scare off the bear. But I saw this tweet from the Owen Sound Police that earlier today, there was a black bear within the city limits. Now, something to keep in mind. Again, do not approach a bear. And contact either the police or the MNR, and they'll be the ones to deal with it. And again, if you want to read up on this or other safety tips for that, just head over to cknxnewstoday.ca. I just want you to be bear wise and bear safe, okay? My name's Chris. Now, what else is making headlines for today? We'll find out in just a few minutes on Cool.
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11: You haven't been all there for a while.
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11: Yeah. 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
1: With an update from CKNXNewsToday.ca, I'm Scott Kitching. Health officials in Grey Bruce have issued another drug alert after three suspected overdoses in Owen Sound last week. Grey Bruce Public Health says the overdoses happened between May 16th and the 18th. One of them involved fentanyl. The other two involved unknown substances. Now, fortunately, in each case, the person responded to naloxone treatment. And now health officials continue to say that anyone using drugs should have naloxone on hand and to always have a sober friend with them who can administer it and call 911 in the event of an overdose. Police in Hanover say a man is facing a list of charges after a drug bust that saw a man tasered by police. Officers responded to a report of a suspicious vehicle along 12th Avenue the night of May 16th. Police allege the driver refused to identify himself and was uncooperative. While trying to arrest him, police claim the man resisted, tried to run, and assaulted officers. He was tasered and taken into custody. Police allege a search of the car turned up 30 grand worth of fentanyl, heroin, cocaine, methamphetamine, and hydromorphone. A 47-year-old from Owen Sound faces drug charges, as well as charges of resisting arrest and assault of a peace officer. This is Sexual Assault Prevention Month, and CMHA Grey Bruce is marking the month by making sure that people are aware of the resources available to survivors. John Farmer is the men's program supervisor at CMHA Grey Bruce. He says data shows one in three women in Canada experience some form of sexual violence, and the numbers show that one in six men are also victims.
2: And yet there's the belief that to be a man means that you're never weak, that no one ever hurts you, that you're never impacted by violence. And we know that that's just not true.
1: Farmer says any survivors that need help can call 211 to get help connecting to supports they need. The municipality of Kincardine has recruited a new physician to take over for a local doctor who's retiring after nearly 60 years in the community. Dr. Maimuna Altoff is joining the local medical community, taking over the practice of Dr. Gary Gerben following his retirement in July. Dr. Altoff will assume care of patients at the clinic, supporting a smooth transition for many individuals and families who've been under Dr. Gerben's care for decades. She's already spent nearly 2 years working in the Kincardine community after medical school and residency at the University of Toronto. A former leader of the Canadian Forces Snowbirds is not a fan of the decision to stop shows for several years. Earlier this week, the federal government announced it was retiring the Tudor jets, the Snowbirds.

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A double shot of the Who. It's Double Double Thursday on Cool 94.5. We're going to get to an artist who is none too pleased with an unauthorized biopic that's coming out on him after the Headpins and Soundgarden.

great hits. Sing women, sing for me. And real classics. Don't stop believing. Cool 94.5.

Some interesting changes coming to Airbnb. And if you're not somebody who uses it, well, it might still be something to pay attention to. We'll dive into that after Zeppelin on Cool.

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1: Led Zeppelin on Cool 94.5. All right, it's that time of year where maybe you've already got plans in place, where you're going to be renting a cottage, or maybe you're going to go visit another city, so you decided to rent out a flat. That's how my British friends always refer to it. And if you are somebody who uses Airbnb, this is something to keep an eye out for. But if you're also somebody who's not using Airbnb, it could also still be something to keep an eye out for. See, the company has decided to make some changes to their app, and some of them will be launching in the States only before they start to roll out elsewhere, but they are definitely things to pay attention to because it could affect other industries. Like, they want to make this app kind of like a vacation catch-all, you know? So think of it like this. You're going to go elsewhere, whether it's going to be rent a cottage in Port Elgin or whether you want to go to, I don't know, say Ottawa or Quebec City. With this app, you'll be able to get your car rentals done. Again, that's going to start in the States first before they expand. Or maybe you don't want to stay at a loft. You would rather stay at a boutique hotel. They're going to be partnering with them. Groceries as well. You decide to stay at a loft in the end or a cottage, but you want groceries to be there by the time you show up. Airport pickups. Just all these exclusive offerings and experiences are going to start to slowly get integrated into the app, which on the one hand you go, I understand what they're doing, but on the other hand, ooh, I wonder how that's really going to affect other industries.
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3: Cool 94.5 weather.
1: Clear skies overnight with a low near 3. We might see some frost overnight. It'll be partly cloudy tomorrow with a high of 17. Showers expected Saturday, the high 15. Cloudy on Sunday with a chance of showers, a high of 18. And a mix of sun and cloud on Monday with a high of 21.
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0: Cool 94.5. If you love the music of the Beatles, definitely consider checking this out. Sacred Heart High School students performing Abbey Road and other Beatles favorites on Saturday, June 20th. The show is happening at the Victoria Jubilee Hall in Walkerton, and Cool 94.5 wants you to be there. How you enter is by texting the word Abbey, A-B-B-E-Y, to the Palmerston Home Hardware Studio line, 1-877-945-2855, and listen to Cool Mornings tomorrow morning to see if you're a winner. Now, in the meantime, if you want to read up on this show, for that, just head over to cool945.ca. We've got more posted there.
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1: With an update from CKNXNewsToday.ca, I'm Scott Kitching. CMHA Grey Bruce is marking Sexual Assault Prevention Month by highlighting services it can offer for those who are survivors of sexual violence. Men's Program Supervisor for CMHA Grey Bruce, John Farmer, says in Canada, the data shows that one in three women will experience sexual violence in some form. For men, the figure is one in six. Farmer says any survivors who need help can call 211 and get directed to services they need. A warning is going out after three overdoses in Owen Sound last week. Grey Bruce Public Health says they happened between May 16th and 18th. One of them involved the drug fentanyl, while two others involved unknown substances. In each case, the person responded to naloxone treatment. Health officials are encouraging all people who use drugs to make sure that they have a naloxone kit on hand at all times and always have a sober friend with them who can administer the naloxone and call 911 in the case of an overdose. An arrest in Hanover has netted $30,000 worth of drugs and a long list of charges against an Owen Sound man. On the night of May 16th, Hanover police responded to a report of a suspicious vehicle on 12th Avenue. Police allege the driver would not identify himself and was uncooperative. They tried to arrest him, and according to police, he resisted, tried to run, and assaulted officers. He was then tasered and taken into custody. Police allege a search of the car turned up fentanyl, heroin, cocaine, methamphetamine, and hydromorphone. A 47-year-old from Owen Sound is charged with resisting arrest and assault of a peace officer. He also faces several drug charges. The decision to ground the Canadian Forces Snowbirds is not sitting well with one of the squadron's former leaders. The federal government is retiring the 63-year-old fleet of Tudor jets after this year's run of performances. It will replace it with new planes, but not until sometime in the early 2030s. Chris Hope led the team in 2010 and 2011. The Chatham area native says he has mixed feelings about the fleet being retired.
2: It was like my baby. I flew 5,300 hours in her. To see her go is unfortunate, but it's a reality.
1: What Hope doesn't agree with is the decision to stop shows for several years. He believes there should have been a plan to have the replacement aircraft ready as soon as the current fleet was officially retired. And new polling suggests Mark Carney's Liberals would actually increase their majority if an election was held right now. The Toronto Star reports its poll aggregator, The Signal, finds that the Liberals would win between 167 and 218 seats. They currently have 174. The Signal says the Liberals would win just under 45% of the nationwide vote. For more on these and other stories, go to cknxnewstoday.ca.
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4: Never has the age-old debate of rest versus rust had a case study quite like the Carolina Hurricanes. The Canes are coming off a record 11 days off during the Stanley Cup playoffs and will host the Montreal Canadiens tonight for Game 1 of the Eastern Conference Finals. The Habs have seen both of their series go the distance, while Carolina has swept the first two rounds. We'll see which team comes out hotter with puck drop at 8 p.m. Braden Fisher will take the ball tonight as the Toronto Blue Jays look to tie their four-game series with the New York Yankees. Fisher will serve as an opener, with right-hander Spencer Miles expected to handle the bulk of pitching duties in the series finale against Carlos Rodon. Hear that game on AM 920 starting at 7 p.m. And the Toronto Temple will look to earn their third straight win on the road when they visit the Minnesota Lynx tonight. Veteran guard Brittany Sykes is currently second in league scoring, coming off performances of 38 and 31 points. That game tips off at 8 p.m. For CKNX Sports, I'm Eric Thompson.
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1: Clear skies overnight with a low near 3. We might see some frost overnight. It'll be partly cloudy tomorrow with a high of 17. Showers expected Saturday, the high 15. Cloudy on Sunday with a chance of showers, a high of 18. And a mix of sun and cloud on Monday with a high of 21.
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A double shot of Kiss. It's Double Double Thursday on Cool 94.5. My name's Chris, and we're going to get to a group that will be releasing a compilation CD of their final Canadian tour. So the tracks will be taken from select venues, that kind of thing. Well, we'll hear from them after April Wine and Linkin Park on Cool.

Yeah, with the long weekend already having come and gone, I know some people just want to hunker down and maybe binge watch a show. And that's the topic for today's 5 o'clock funny, which we'll get to after Fleetwood Mac and the Glorious Sons on Cool. Call me

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2: You guys binging a lot of television these days? Yeah. Here's the thing about binging that's tricky is, you know, you'll watch an entire series in like one day, and then it doesn't come back for a year, and then it comes back and you remember nothing about the show. Right? And like my wife and I were watching episode one, season two of Narcos, which is an amazing show, but we're sitting there going, is Escobar a good guy or a bad guy? Then we were watching the second season of Broadchurch. We get 8 episodes in and we're like, I think we watched this already. It took us 8 hours to realize that we had already seen it. My daughter binges, but she won't let us change the channel until she completes the entire series. And it's never like a show like Fawlty Towers where there's 12. It's always like, let's binge Friends. There's like 390 episodes.
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6: Clear skies overnight with a low near 3. We might see some frost overnight. It'll be partly cloudy tomorrow with a high of 17. Showers expected Saturday, the high 15. Cloudy on Sunday with a chance of showers, a high of 18. And a mix of sun and cloud on Monday with a high of 21.
0: We're working just as hard through the workday as you. 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

0: 3 days grace on Cool 94.5. All right, when it comes to animals, yeah, I mean, sometimes you can become that animal, I guess, a little rawr. That's my super aggressive, I guess, animal voice. But sometimes they are cute and cuddly, and they really just are looking for that forever home. And maybe your household happens to be the right one. Well, if you haven't headed over to cool945.ca and check out the cool pet of the week for this week, you really should. Poppy is so adorable, and maybe Poppy is the perfect fit for your home. Now, we also keep track of the past pets of the week. They are all up at cool945.ca. And thanks once again to the Great Canadian Dog Food for bringing this to you, as well as Adopt-A-Pet Pet Rescue in Lucknow for trying to find the homes for those animals. They got their contact info posted there. All right, that does it for me. I am taking off for the night. Thanks so much for tuning in. It's Cool 94.5. Have a great evening. Drive safe. We'll talk to you tomorrow. Alanis, Trooper, on the way.
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1: With an update from CKNXNewsToday.ca, I'm Scott Kitching. CMHA Grey Bruce is marking Sexual Assault Prevention Month by highlighting services it can offer for those who are survivors of sexual violence. Men's Program Supervisor for CMHA Grey Bruce, John Farmer, says in Canada, the data shows that one in three women will experience sexual violence in some form. For men, the figure is one in six. Farmer says any survivors who need help can call 211 and get directed to services they need. A warning is going out after three overdoses in Owen Sound last week. Grey Bruce Public Health says they happened between May 16th and 18th. One of them involved the drug fentanyl, while two others involved unknown substances. In each case, the person responded to naloxone treatment. Health officials are encouraging all people who use drugs to make sure that they have a naloxone kit on hand at all times and always have a sober friend with them who can administer the naloxone and call 911 in the case of an overdose. An arrest in Hanover has netted $30,000 worth of drugs and a long list of charges against an Owen Sound man. On the night of May 16th, Hanover police responded to a report of a suspicious vehicle on 12th Avenue. Police allege the driver would not identify himself and was uncooperative. They tried to arrest him, and according to police, he resisted, tried to run, and assaulted officers. He was then tasered and taken into custody. Police allege a search of the car turned up fentanyl, heroin, cocaine, methamphetamine, and hydromorphone. A 47-year-old from Owen Sound is charged with resisting arrest and assault of a peace officer. He also faces several drug charges. The decision to ground the Canadian Forces Snowbirds is not sitting well with one of the squadron's former leaders. The federal government is retiring the 63-year-old fleet of Tudor jets after this year's run of performances. It will replace it with new planes, but not until sometime in the early 2030s. Chris Hope led the team in 2010 and 2011. The Chatham area native says he has mixed feelings about the fleet being retired.
2: It was like my debut. I flew 5,300 hours in her. To see her go is unfortunate, but it's a reality.
1: What Hope doesn't agree with is the decision to stop shows for several years. He believes there should have been a plan to have the replacement aircraft ready as soon as the current fleet was officially retired. And new polling suggests Mark Carney's Liberals would actually increase their majority if an election was held right now. The Toronto Star reports its poll aggregator, The Signal, finds that the Liberals would win between 167 and 218 seats. They currently have 174. The Signal says the Liberals would win just under 45% of the nationwide vote. For more on these and other stories, go to cknxnewstoday.ca.
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4: Never has the age-old debate of rest versus rust had a case study quite like the Carolina Hurricanes. The Canes are coming off a record 11 days off during the Stanley Cup playoffs and will host the Montreal Canadiens tonight for Game 1 of the Eastern Conference Finals. The Habs have seen both of their series go the distance, while Carolina has swept the first two rounds. We'll see which team comes out hotter with puck drop at 8 p.m. Braden Fisher will take the ball tonight as the Toronto Blue Jays look to tie their four-game series with the New York Yankees. Fisher will serve as an opener, with right-hander Spencer Miles expected to handle the bulk of pitching duties in the series finale against Carlos Rodon. Hear that game on AM 920 starting at 7 p.m. And the Toronto Temple will look to earn their third straight win on the road when they visit the Minnesota Lynx tonight. Veteran guard Brittany Sykes is currently second in league scoring, coming off performances of 38 and 31 points. That game tips off at 8 p.m. For CKNX Sports, I'm Eric Thompson.
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1: Clear skies overnight with a low near 3. We might see some frost overnight. It'll be partly cloudy tomorrow with a high of 17. Showers expected Saturday, the high 15. Cloudy on Sunday with a chance of showers, a high of 18. And a mix of sun and cloud on Monday with a high of 21.
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5: Joining me now is Caden and Samantha. They're playing Danny and Sandy in Greece at Sacred Heart High School. It's coming up May 28th to the 30th. And Caden, tell us a bit about what it's been like doing the play.
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12: Clear skies overnight with a low near 3. We might see some frost overnight. It'll be partly cloudy tomorrow with a high of 17. Showers expected Saturday, the high 15. Cloudy on Sunday with a chance of showers, a high of 18. And a mix of sun and cloud on Monday with a high of 21.
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5: With us, we have Elizabeth from the Listowel Ag Society to tell us about Ribfest coming up. Elizabeth?
8: So this is the first year that we've held Ribfest in Listowel. So this is new for us and new for the community, but we're quite excited. Admission to the event is free, but donations to the Agricultural Society are gratefully accepted. There are 3 rib trucks, plus we have some additional food trucks coming as well. Guests that are coming to the event can enjoy ribs. We also have a Mexican food truck, and we have a funnel cake truck as well. On the Friday, it opens at 11 a.m. and runs through till 9 p.m. at night. The same on Saturday, 11 a.m. till 9 p.m. And then on Sunday, it runs from 11 a.m. until 6 p.m.
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Money.

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9: Clear skies overnight with a low near 3. We might see some frost overnight. It'll be partly cloudy tomorrow with a high of 17. Showers expected Saturday, the high 15. Cloudy on Sunday with a chance of showers, a high of 18. And a mix of sun and cloud on Monday with a high of 21.
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